0: blood for silly old brute.
1: Is it tonight's paper,
0: Bobby? It is.
1: And why did you bring the foolishness?
0: It's not foolishness. Any man wants to know what's going on in the world. Please remember

0: What's up?
1: Shh! Come here. Quick!
0: So he carried me away in the spirit into the wilderness.

0: do we then, George? I daren't. He's mad. I daren't face him again.
1: Now, oh girl, don't be frightened. You just go in, leave him the Bible, and come out again. No harm done.
0: I can't!
1: Of course you can. Now off you go.

Yes, it was a bit strange, but not now. There's young Joe, you don't want him to see you like this. It will be all right, you'll see. Give us a kiss.

0: to what do we owe the pleasure of this unexpected visit?
1: I just wonder how pleased it was. Oh, if you'd heard from her this week.
0: How Donnie ever writes to us.

wish to God I could get a drink. But the singing and shouting's let me as by as about. Who's got some beer? Come on, who's had it? Well, if there really ain't no more beer, we'll have to find some, shan't we?

0: what's funny about that? Just an ordinary pup, ain't it? Not an ordinary pup, real China. It's a very special pup. They say that he was the one of three times we sold and got war. But you can still see the blood.
1: Blood? Is that the one where the Ripper cut another tall top night before last?
0: That's the one, me lad. What about having it

0: Where the hell has Bert got to? Alone, what? Want to hand with that suitcase?
1: No, thanks. I live here. Ta-ta!
0: Look, there's old Bert. Bloody old fool. Pick him up, boys.

Daisy, good Lord, what are you doing here? Mother, Daisy's here. Well, now, how are you, dear little delicacy?

0: Look here, girl, this is no way to behave. Just as you get home, come on, let's pull ourselves together and cheer up. Yeah. We had a visitor the other night, asking after you. Who do you think that might be?
1: I'm sure I don't know who'd be interested. Who was it?
0: Joe Chandler.
1: And why should I?
0: No, come off it. Daisy, you can't kid me. Nice boy, that, and you know it. He'll be off duty in a few minutes. I know he's early this week. He'll be coming along the Marylebone Road soon. How about partner meeting and all accident alike?
1: What did you offer? Really?
0: Then we can come back and ask him for supper. That'd be nice, wouldn't it?
1: But I can't go. I haven't washed your shirt.
0: No time for washing now. Do all that when you get back. If you wait now, you miss him. Come on, hurry, show a leg. Mum!

0: Tall dark man, constable, yes, plenty. There's Alfie and Bird and me, and you as well.
1: Don't play the fool, man. This is serious. Jack the Ripper's not another one. Not 10 minutes ago, round the corner. Four faces lying in the gutter with her insides cut to ribbons. And he was seen to come this way. Did you see anyone, or didn't you?
0: Not me, Gov. Never seen a thing.
1: Right. Why couldn't you say so at first?
0: Goodbye, Jack. He's done another one. There's more tribes for sale tonight. And another world to be scrapped.

0: Mr. Bunting, on your way home, eh?
1: Yes, sir. Nasty nights are cold and sad. Like coaches like mine, I must say, a fog like this, I'll ever hold it to throw in the morning. You may cut it with a knife. With a knife!

0: Yes, City Dennis have bought the merchants dinner.
1: Will you party, merchants?
0: Not me, was luck. I'm just one of the waiters, sir. Just taking on for the night. Never mind. Need all helps. Though I must say I'd like to mind a night for country walk home from the city. You meant a dinner too, sir?
1: No.
0: Sorry, sir. Didn't mean to poke my nose in. But what I mean is, I've got to be out. Couldn't see why a gentleman like you would be out on a night like this. Unless he really had to. It's bad for the chest. And they say it thins out the blood.
1: I'm sorry, Mr. Bunting. You're not poking your nose in. Of course not. It's a wretched night. But I simply had to go out for business.

0: Have fun and keep hope. Oh, it's better. There you are. Up to you, sir.
1: Thank you, Mr. Bunting.
0: Excellent, your Murray.
2: Don't see my foot slip.
0: Rain nearly has spot over then. That wouldn't do. Have Mrs. Benton thinking we're both a bit tiddly. Oh, mind you, I did help myself once or twice tonight.
1: I'm sorry, Mr. Bunting. I missed my stare. I didn't hurt you.
0: God bless you, no, sir. No harm done. Just got me hands wet. That's all.
1: Hands wet.

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I have nothing to do, and that's enough. Oh, I shall be ready for me then. Time out, and you.

0: about Daisy. I want to marry her.
1: Marry Daisy?
2: Fine. Wonderful.
0: What did you think I was going to say?
1: Nothing.
0: You did, you know. You expected something else?
1: No, of course not.